0: Cruise FM. 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

Cruise FM, Janice and her husband are going to be heading down to New York in less than a month to see Bon Jovi at Madison Square Garden. Janice was the winner of our Flyaway to Bon Jovi contest. Congrats to her and her husband. It's going to be a heck of a show. Here is Bon Jovi. You give love a bad name.

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cats just do whatever they want. So a ballet performance of Romeo and Juliet was interrupted in Turkey when a cat just wandered onto stage. However, the actors kept it together. So this orange cat gets on stage directly following Romeo's death. So the actor that's playing Romeo is literally laying on the stage, pretending like he's dead. And this cat wanders up to him, lays down beside him, and starts grabbing and biting the actor's hair. And he's dialed in. He is not moving, not reacting, nothing. And then the girl playing Juliet drags him away a little bit from the cat. And then the cat kind of loses interest, jumps up on a table and lays down. Just right at home. And then to end it, you know, when they all come out and do the bows and waves and stuff like that, one of the actors has the orange cat in his arms. Cats, man. And this cat probably thought all the applause was for it. Thank you. Yes, I know it was a great performance.

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I'm Dave Thomas, voice of the Saskatchewan Rough Riders. 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
1: Nice. You nailed that one.
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0: 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We've got Outskirts Music Festival passes to give away this morning. Please take them from us. Oh, I want to get rid of these
1: so
0: bad.
1: What a burden.
0: Just, yeah,

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1: I did something I haven't done in forever yesterday. I went and switched cell phone providers. Yeah. Thought about changing my phone number for a second because they offered it to me. Still have my Ontario number. Decided against it. It's the weird thing in the relationship I have is that my wife is from BC originally and I'm from Ontario originally. So neither one of us have phone numbers for here. We're both out of market area codes. It is always funny when people ask me the phone number for either one of them because they look at me. You can see people trying to process where the hell that phone number is from.

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1: I watched a video today of somebody having their, what looks like an expensive plant, eaten by a deer. Not great. It was like home security footage. It was like a big plant. A plant that I know that if they bought from, like, I don't know, Walmart, was at least $80. Deer outside, eating the whole plant. Consumed the entire thing. I'll tell you right now, I'm a big fan of nature. I don't like harming things. But I see a deer eating my $90 plant that I just bought. Yeah, you know, I start considering gun ownership.

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That's what this hour is all about. 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
1: This Father's Day, surprise Dad with what he really wants.
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0: Yes. And watching cars burn rubber around.

0: Guadalajara. The match comes after the Mexican military shot down a drone that flew near the South Koreans' training camp. Mexico and South Korea won their opening matches. Czechia and South Africa will meet in the other Group A match. And speaking of pitch, the Toronto Blue Jays send right-hander Treya Savage to the mound against righty Sonny Gray for the Boston Red Sox. Toronto seeks a three-game sweep in Boston before heading to Chicago for three games against the Cubs this weekend.
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2: 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We are getting set for the 3 p.m. tour coming up here right away. If you have

0: following day off.
1: Oh yeah,
0: you know, it doesn't matter where you're working, what you're doing.
1: Young Aaron's already talking about booking days off.
0: But he did talk about that, didn't he? Doesn't that guy? Isn't he just? He has more holidays than you, I think.
1: Seems that way, yeah.
0: But so a company based out of California called Berger Motorsports announced that the entire team will be observing a company-wide operational pause on November 19th. And they did this because there were so many employees booking the day off.
1: Yeah.
0: There were scheduling conflicts tied to the release and everything. So they had a... They

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1: We've talked lots about Grand Theft Auto 6 and how it's coming out this year, finally. But so the official launch date is November 19th. And we've also talked about how there's going to be a lot of people taking that day in

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